0: 91.9 North, 97.9 South. The Bruce.
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0: Rockin' Robin is on the Bruce.
1: June the 10th, it is Alcoholics Anonymous Founders Day. It was founded in 1935 by William G. Wilson and Dr. Robert Smith. The two of them helped each other to get sober, and they wanted to help others. They developed a 12-step program around a fellowship of people that would come together, solve their drinking problems, and support each other. Doesn't cost anything to attend the meetings. It's estimated that Alcoholics Anonymous is active in 180 countries with nearly 2 million members. It is

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You know you want a crazy child.

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0: 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If you ever find yourself stuck on the side of the road, make sure you give him a call. Right now, George Thorogood, and we are the Bruce.
1: I want to tell you a story about the house run blue. I come home one Friday, had to tell the landlady I done lost my job. She said, that don't confront me, long as I get my money next Friday. Now next Friday I come, I didn't get the rent, and out the door I went.